Thank you, BBT. You have saved the ambassador of the Delta planet and resolved the conflict within the galaxy, the future peace of the Earth. Now, rest on your hand.

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1: 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Where are you going?
0: I haven't decided yet. I want to go there, you see.
1: You have to take your time, follow your heart. You will find the space.

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0: Take you to class, get the gate pass to my pants. I'm like a floor ant crawling. Linkin Park crawling. Me balling. You laughing, lolling. All right, got it.

0: They're coming. The Eagle Clan. They're coming. 师傅。
1: Everything becomes a void.
2: Yow.
1: That is what.
0: 师傅。Let's get out of here.
1: Joanna, have this. You must go train in the Holy Snake Five Champs.

0: subdue ego techniques. You are the only hope to revenge our snake clan, yo.
1: Hehehehehehehehehehehehehehehehehehehehehehehehehehehehehehehehehehehehehehehehehehehehehehehehehehehehehehehehehehehehehehehehehehehehehehehehehehehehehehehehehehehehehehehehehehehehehehehehehehehehehehehehehehehehehehehehehehehehehehehehehehehehehehehehehehehehehehehehehehehehehehehehehehehehehehehehehehehehehehehehehehehehehehehehehehehehehehehehehehehehehehehehehehehehehehehehehehehehehehehehe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
2: I will get one of you both guys on the other side.
3: Okay.
0: Oh, one hole?
4: It's in yours.
0: Oh my god, you can't do that. It's my car. You're so mean.
3: I don't know where it's mine. And I mean, now we don't have any cars. So, no.
5: 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Where are we going?
0: That was
3: a big one.
0: That was too much for me. 啊，我真的不行了，站了十几圈，我要吐了。刚吃完午餐，我真的是超晕的。
4: Yeah.

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0: 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No, you have to give me back. You can't use my car. It's your mistake.
2: Okay.
0: Oh my god. He's coming to give you. That's my car.

0: 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Thank you.
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0: 咁於是咧，我就